0: impact on him and those closest to him. He looks forward to getting back to doing the work he loves and focusing on the future.
1: Four British people are thought to have died in the Spanish wildfire. Four bodies were found in a burnt-out car, which had its steering wheel on the right-hand side. The death toll currently stands at 12, with 32 people missing. And Arthur Ferry's Wimbledon run is over. He's been knocked out at the semi-final stage. That's the latest from Radio News Hub. I'm David Hall.
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3: Police are questioning a 26-year-old man on suspicion of the murder of Anne Widdecombe. The 78-year-old was found dead at her home on Dartmoor with serious injuries. Matt Longman is Assistant Chief Constable at Devon and Cornwall Police.
4: Detectives from the Force Major Crime Investigation Team have launched a murder investigation and are conducting extensive inquiries into the circumstances surrounding Miss Widdecombe's death. While we work closely with our partners and consulted counter-terrorism policing as part of our initial inquiries, the incident is not being treated as terrorism.
3: The news has sent shockwaves through Westminster. Prime Minister Sir Keir Starmer says he's deeply saddened.
5: This is really shocking news. And my thoughts, I think all of our thoughts, will be with the family and friends of Anne Widdecombe at this awful time for them. Anne was a distinguished politician over many, many years with many achievements. And it's a huge, huge loss.
3: And the world of showbiz has been paying tribute. Her Strictly dance partner, Anton Dubek, says he's devastated. Next, the suspect in the triple murder of a woman and her two children near Bedford's been arrested in South Africa. Tasuma Zandile Tasuma, a Zimbabwean national, had fled the country last weekend via Heathrow Airport on a British passport. Two brothers have been jailed for life after a spree of violent robberies targeting gay men. Michael and Anthony Stewart killed civil servant Anthony Little in May 1984. Mrs. Justice Cutt says it's a tragic case.
6: For over 42 years, none of Mr. Little's family knew what had happened to him. Their grief was made all the worse for the fact that those who killed him had not been brought to justice. I recognise how difficult that must have been, and that any sentence I pass today can never recompense those who loved him for their loss.
3: And Prince Harry, his wife Meghan, and their children Prince Archie and Princess Lilibet have visited King Charles and Queen Camilla. Buckingham Palace has confirmed the King and Queen hosted the family at Highgrove House. That's the latest from Radio News Hub. I'm David Hall.
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3: Police are questioning a 26-year-old man in connection with the murder of Anne Widdicombe. The 78-year-old was found with serious injuries at her home on Dartmoor. Assistant Chief Constable Matt Longman is from Devon and Cornwall Police.
4: The suspect, who is a white British national, remains in police custody whilst inquiries continue. Officers were called to Miss Widdicombe's home at Haytor. Sadly, 78-year-old Miss Widdicombe was located deceased within the property. She has sustained serious injuries.
3: The news has shocked politicians on all sides. Reform UK leader Nigel Farage says he's devastated.
5: This was somebody who gave her life to public service, to fighting for the things that she believed in. She herself would not have harmed a fly. And I'm deeply, deeply upset by the nature of her death.
3: Police in South Africa have arrested a man in connection with the triple murder of a woman and her two children near Bedford. Lead suspect Tasuma Zandile Tasuma, a Zimbabwean national, left the country via Heathrow Airport on a British passport last weekend. Top Boy actor Michael Ward has been found not guilty of rape. The 28-year-old had been accused of 2 charges of rape and 3 of sexual assault, but a jury acquitted him on all counts. His solicitor is Hamza Ilyas.
6: It has been 3.5 years since the police started investigating this matter, during which time Michael's life, as well as his successful career, have been put on hold. There has inevitably had a profound impact on him and those closest to him. He looks forward to getting back to doing the work he loves and focusing on the future.
3: 4 British people are thought to have died in the Spanish wildfire. 4 bodies were found in a burnt-out car which had its steering wheel on the right-hand side. The death toll currently stands at 12, with 32 people missing. And Arthur Ferry's Wimbledon run is over. He's been knocked out at the semi-final stage. That's the latest from Radio News Hub. I'm David Hall.
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3: Police are questioning a 26-year-old man on suspicion of the murder of Anne Widdicombe. The 78-year-old was found dead at her home on Dartmoor with serious injuries. Matt Longman is Assistant Chief Constable at Devon and Cornwall Police.
4: Detectives from the Force Major Crime Investigation Team have launched a murder investigation and are conducting extensive inquiries into the circumstances surrounding Miss Widdicombe's death. While we work closely with our partners and have consulted counter-terrorism policing as part of our initial inquiries, the incident is not being treated as terrorism.
3: The news has sent shockwaves through Westminster. Prime Minister Sir Keir Starmer says he's deeply saddened.
5: This is really shocking news. And my thoughts, I think all of our thoughts, will be with the family and friends of Anne Widdicombe at this awful time for them. Anne was a distinguished politician over many, many years with many achievements. And it's a huge, huge loss.
3: And the world of showbiz has been paying tribute. Her Strictly Dance partner, Anton Dubek, says he's devastated. Next, the suspect in the triple murder of a woman and her two children near Bedford's been arrested in South Africa. Tasuma Zandile Tasuma, a Zimbabwean national, had fled the country last weekend via Heathrow Airport on a British passport. Two brothers have been jailed for life after a spree of violent robberies targeting gay men. Michael and Anthony Stewart killed civil servant Anthony Little in May 1984. Mrs. Justice Cutts says it's a tragic case.
6: For over 42 years, none of Mr. Little's family knew what had happened to him. Their grief was made all the worse for the fact that those who killed him had not been brought to justice. I recognise how difficult that must have been, and that any sentence I pass today can never recompense those who loved him for their loss.
3: And Prince Harry, his wife Meghan, and their children Prince Archie and Princess Lilibet have visited King Charles and Queen Camilla. Buckingham Palace has confirmed the King and Queen hosted the family at Highgrove House. That's the latest from Radio News Hub. I'm David Hall.
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0: Sometimes, being a parent is wonderful. 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
3: Police are questioning a 26-year-old man on suspicion of the murder of Anne Widdecombe. The 78-year-old was found dead at her home on Dartmoor with serious injuries. Matt Longman is Assistant Chief Constable at Devon and Cornwall Police.
4: Detectives from the Force Major Crime Investigation Team have launched a murder investigation and are conducting extensive inquiries into the circumstances surrounding Miss Widdecombe's death. While we work closely with our partners and have consulted counter-terrorism policing as part of our initial inquiries, the incident is not being treated as terrorism.
3: The news has sent shockwaves through Westminster. Prime Minister Sir Keir Starmer says he's deeply saddened.
5: This is really shocking news. And my thoughts, I think all of our thoughts, will be with the family and friends of Anne Widdecombe at this awful time for them. Anne was a distinguished politician over many, many years with many achievements. And it's a huge, huge loss.
3: And the world of showbiz has been paying tribute. Her Strictly dance partner, Anton Dubek, says he's devastated. Next, the suspect in the triple murder of a woman and her two children near Bedford's been arrested in South Africa. Tasuma Zandal Tasuma, a Zimbabwean national, had fled the country last weekend via Heathrow Airport on a British passport. Two brothers have been jailed for life after a spree of violent robberies targeting gay men. Michael and Anthony Stewart killed civil servant Anthony Little in May 1984. Mrs. Justice Cutt says it's a tragic case.
6: For over 42 years, none of Mr. Little's family knew what had happened to him. Their grief was made all the worse for the fact that those who killed him had not been brought to justice. I recognise how difficult that must have been, and that any sentence I pass today can never recompense those who loved him for their loss.
3: And Prince Harry, his wife Meghan, and their children Prince Archie and Princess Lilibet have visited King Charles and Queen Camilla. Buckingham Palace has confirmed the King and Queen hosted the family at Highgrove House. That's the latest from Radio News Hub. I'm David Hall.
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3: A 26-year-old man is in custody for questioning after being arrested on suspicion of murdering former MP and MEP Anne Widdecombe. Johnny Holmes has more.
4: The ex-Tory prisons minister was found dead at her home in Hayter on Dartmoor on Thursday after sustaining serious injuries. Miss Widdecombe, who was 78, later became a Brexit Party MEP and subsequently a Reform UK spokeswoman. Police say the case of her death isn't being treated as terrorism, and there's no information at this time to suggest it was a politically motivated crime.
3: The US has demanded Iran must publicly state the Strait of Hormuz is open and that ships using the vital waterway will not be attacked. It comes after Donald Trump said the US has agreed to continue talks with Iran following recent clashes, but stressed in no uncertain terms that the ceasefire was over. Health officials have raised concerns over the low numbers of people in their 50s taking part in bowel cancer screening. It comes as figures suggest a little over half of 54-year-olds completed at-home testing kits last year. As England prepare for their crucial World Cup quarter-final, Radio News Hub has been speaking to John Stones' father. Stones is having a great tournament so far and went viral earlier this week in a clip from the dressing room after the Mexico match. Peter Stones says he's hoping for another good result tonight.
5: It's a lovely, fast, open play from end to end. None of this feigned injury, it spoils the game. And we have some really good officials who let the game flow. I think that we can do it, and I think we've got some players in there who can upset Norway. I'm looking forward to a really good game with a win.
3: And Pitbull has set the Guinness World Record for the largest gathering of people wearing bald caps. The Latin hip-hop artist was recognised with the achievement after 22,141 fans were counted wearing the caps at his headline set in Hyde Park. That's the latest from Radio News Hub. I'm Holly Hughes.
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never what a potion he would brew. 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

0: this is Billy McCluskey from Palm Springs reporting for NBC Sports of America. 20 seconds to the start of the 31st Formula race on a Hudson.
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3: A man who was arrested on suspicion of murdering former MP and MEP Anne Widdecombe has been released from custody and is no longer part of the investigation. Johnny Holmes has more.
4: Miss Widdecombe was 78 when she was found dead at her home in Hayter on Dartmoor on Thursday. Devon and Cornwall police say her death isn't being treated as suspicious at this time. The ex-Tory prisons minister had later become a Brexit Party MEP and a Reform UK spokeswoman. She also starred in Strictly Come Dancing and Celebrity Big Brother.
3: Donald Trump has warned Iran against any plans to assassinate him, telling Tehran that the US Army would completely decimate and destroy all areas of the country in retaliation. His comments come after the funeral of Iran's late supreme leader saw open calls for Mr. Trump's death. The UK's heatwave is set to continue today as temperatures reach the 30s. The London Fire Brigade has urged people not to use disposable barbecues over the weekend over fears of the dry heat leading to fires. Meanwhile, the Metropolitan Police is worried about excessive calls with England's World Cup match tonight. Dennis Fernando is from Friends of the Earth.
5: We need more than sunscreen to deal with this. We need tougher government action. And one of the things that needs to happen is that we need faster action to cut emissions that are driving the climate crisis.
3: John Stone's dad says he's pleased his son is helping him keep morale high in the England camp. Earlier this week, a clip of Stone's dancing in the changing room went viral on social media. Speaking to Radio News Hub, Peter Stone says he's proud of his son.
6: It was good for him to have a bit of a release, because I know they're all together, so they all have a bit of fun, so they all know what to expect from each other. And John's he sort of likes to help and lighten things up. The personality and the camaraderie, it means a lot to them.
3: And the Guinness World Record for the largest gathering of people wearing bald caps has been made at Pitbull's BST set in Hyde Park. That's the latest from Radio News Hub. I'm Holly Hughes.
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6: 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National Highways. And what's that? 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
2: A 26-year-old man has now been released after being arrested on suspicion of murdering former MP and MEP Anne Widdecombe. Johnny Holmes has more.
3: The ex-Tory prisons minister was found dead at her home in Hayter on Dartmoor on Thursday after sustaining serious injuries. Miss Widdecombe, who was 78, later became a Brexit Party MEP and subsequently a Reform UK spokeswoman. She also found fame outside of politics after starring in Strictly Come Dancing and Celebrity Big Brother. Police say the case of her death isn't being treated as terrorism, and there's no information at this time to suggest it was a politically motivated crime.
2: The US has demanded Iran must publicly state the Strait of Hormuz is open and that ships using the vital waterway will not be attacked. It comes after Donald Trump said the US has agreed to continue talks with Iran following recent clashes, but stressed in no uncertain terms the ceasefire was over. Health officials have raised concerns over the low numbers of people in their 50s taking part in bowel cancer screening. It comes as figures suggest a little over half of 54-year-olds completed at-home testing kits last year. As England prepare for their World Cup quarter-final, John Stones' dad has told Radio News Hub he's hopeful they'll go far. England play against Norway in Miami tonight. John Stones went viral earlier in the week thanks to a video shared from the changing room after the Mexico match. Peter Stones says so far the team have been off to a good start.
4: They did well. They're in good spirits. They work together, look after each other, the players. And then to get through the next round in Mexico, I expected not to lose, but to be a really difficult game that could have gone to the wire with penalties. But it was fantastic. I thought, what a great game that was.
2: And Pitbull has set the Guinness World Record for the largest gathering of people wearing bald caps at his BST headline set in Hyde Park. That's the latest from Radio News Hub. I'm Holly Hughes.
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3: A man who was arrested on suspicion of murdering former MP and MEP Anne Widdecombe has been released from custody. Johnny Holmes has more.
4: Miss Widdecombe was 78 when she was found dead at her home in Hayter on Dartmoor on Thursday. Devon and Cornwall police say her death isn't being treated as suspicious at this time. The ex-Tory prisons minister had later become a Brexit Party MEP. She also starred in Strictly Come Dancing and Celebrity Big Brother. A 26-year-old man was arrested on suspicion of murder in connection with her death, and police say he is no longer a part of the investigation.
3: US President Donald Trump has threatened Iran after open calls for his killing at the funeral of their supreme leader. Mr. Trump made the comments on his Truth Social after senior US officials demanded that Iran make a public statement. The raise in employers' national insurance is costing the average business over £1,000 per worker every year. That's according to research commissioned by the SNP. They're calling for expected Prime Minister Andy Burnham to reverse the rise in NI to help with the cost of living crisis. But Praner Narayanan from the IPPR says that's not the solution.
5: The increase in national insurance announced by Rachel Reeves at the first budget was substantial, but I don't think it's the driving force behind what we see around unemployment, particularly youth unemployment.
3: And as England prepare for their crucial World Cup quarterfinal, Radio News Hub has been speaking to John Stones' father. Stones went viral earlier this week in a clip from the dressing room after the Mexico match. Peter Stones now says he's hoping for another good result tonight.
6: It's a lovely, fast, open play from end to end. None of this feigned injury. It spoils the game. And we have some really good officials who let the game flow. I think that we can do it, and I think we've got some players in there who can upset Norway. I'm looking forward to a really good game.
3: That's the latest from Radio News Hub. I'm Holly Hughes.
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4: Chaka chaka chaka chaka Khan. Chaka Khan. 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
2: A man arrested on suspicion of murdering former MP and MEP Anne Widdecombe has been released from custody. It comes after the ex-Tory prisons minister was found dead at her home in Hayter on Dartmoor after sustaining serious injuries. Reform UK leader Nigel Farage says he's devastated.
3: I was expecting to see her in Clacton over the course of the next few days. Sadly, that is not going to happen. Rest in peace, Anne. Remarkable, principled woman. And a truly dreadful way to die.
2: Donald Trump has warned Iran against any plans to assassinate him, telling Tehran that the US army would completely decimate and destroy all areas of the country in retaliation. His comments come after the funeral of Iran's late supreme leader saw open calls for Mr. Trump's death. The SNP is calling on Andy Burnham to reverse the employer's national insurance rise should he come into power. They argue it would raise living standards and prevent further unemployment. But Pranesh Narayanan from the IPPR says that's not the solution to the cost of living crisis.
4: I don't think it's a reasonable proposal to cut national insurance at this point. I'm not sure it will solve the problem. I think it will also then create more problems.
2: It comes after research commissioned by the SNP found the Chancellor's decision to raise employers' national insurance is costing the average business more than £1,000 per worker every year. England take on Norway tonight at the World Cup quarterfinals in Miami. England's Nico O'Reilly is teammates with Erling Haaland at Man City. He says they know the threat he poses.
5: Keeping Erling quiet, it gives us a real chance to win the game. Obviously, we know the threat he can cause. Unbelievable striker, world class, and he showed that throughout the tournament, scoring every game he's played in. But yeah, no, I think we're mainly focusing on ourselves and focusing on our game rather than his.
2: Kickoff in the UK is at 10 p.m. And the Guinness World Record for the largest gathering of people wearing bald caps has been made at Pitbull's BST set in Hyde Park. That's the latest from Radio News Hub. I'm Holly Hughes.
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2: An 18-year-old man has died at a reservoir in Greater Manchester. Police found the man unresponsive in the water at Doveston Reservoir in Oldham, and he was pronounced dead at the scene. Inquiries are ongoing, and police are warning about the dangers of open water swimming in the heat. A 26-year-old man arrested on suspicion of murdering former MP and MEP Anne Widdecombe has been released from custody and is no longer part of the investigation. The ex-Tory prisons minister was found dead at her home in Hayter on Dartmoor on Thursday after sustaining serious injuries. US President Donald Trump has threatened Iran after open calls for his killing at the funeral of their supreme leader. Mr. Trump made the comments on his Truth Social after senior US officials demanded that Iran make a public statement. The raise in employers' national insurance is costing the average business over £1,000 per worker per year. That's according to research commissioned by the SNP. They're calling for expected Prime Minister Andy Burnham to reverse the rise in NI to help with the cost of living crisis. But Pranesh Narayanan from the IPPR says that's not the solution.
3: The increase in national insurance announced by Rachel Reeves at the first budget was substantial, but I don't think it's the driving force behind what we see around unemployment, particularly youth unemployment.
2: And England fans will be able to stay in the pub until after tonight's game with Norway is over. The government say pubs can stay open until 30 minutes after the final whistle has blown, even if there's a delayed start. England's Nico O'Reilly says despite being the favourites to win, the team know it won't be an easy match.
4: Yeah, of course they've done very well creating history. They've had a great tournament and we know they're a good team. With excellent players all around the pitch. And yeah, I don't think we really focus on favourites and who's better at this, who's better at that. We just go into the game with a game plan and we try to stick to it and try and win the game.
2: That's the latest from Radio News Hub. I'm Holly Hughes.
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3: A young man has died at a reservoir in Greater Manchester as police urge the public to consider the dangers of open water swimming in the heat. Emergency services responded to the incident at Doveston Reservoir in Oldham at around 7 p.m. last night. They found the man unresponsive in the water and he was pronounced dead at the scene. The man, arrested on suspicion of the murder of former MP Anne Widdecombe, has been released from custody. Police say the 26-year-old is no longer part of the investigation. It comes after the 78-year-old ex-Tory prisons minister was found dead with serious injuries at her home in Hayter on Dartmoor. The SNP is calling on Andy Burnham to reverse the employer's national insurance rise should he come into power. They argue it would raise living standards and prevent further unemployment. But Pranesh Narayanan from the IPPR says that's not the solution to the cost of living crisis.
4: I don't think it's a reasonable proposal to cut national insurance at this point. I'm not sure it will solve the problem. I think it will also then create more problems.
3: It comes after research commissioned by the SNP found the Chancellor's decision to raise employers' national insurance is costing the average business more than £1,000 per worker every year. Health officials have raised concerns over the low numbers of people in their 50s taking part in bowel cancer screening. It comes as figures suggest a little over half of 54-year-olds completed at-home testing kits last year, compared to almost three-quarters of people in their 70s. And England captain Harry Kane says it's impossible for him to be compared with Norway star Erling Haaland as the two strikers face off in the World Cup quarterfinal tonight. The crunch clash in Miami has been billed as the battle of the two best strikers in the world. England's Nico O'Reilly says they're feeling positive.
5: Yeah, a lot of confidence. We're confident going into that game. We've got confidence going into this game. We believe in ourselves, trust our abilities, and we go from there.
3: That's the latest from Radio News Hub. I'm Holly Hughes.
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0: Hello, everyone. This is your Action News reporter with all the news that is news across the nation on the scene at the supermarket. There seems to have been some disturbance here. Pardon me, sir. Did you see what happened?
1: Yeah, I did. I was standing over by the tomatoes, and here he come, running through the pole beans, through the fruits and vegetables, naked as a jaybird. And I hollered over to Ethel. I said, "Don't look, Ethel." And it's too late. She'd already been incensed.
2: Here he comes.
1: Boogie-dee, boogie-dee.

0: and we're here at the gas station. 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
1: Yeah, Dave. I was just in here getting my tires checked, and he just appeared out of the traffic. Just come streaking around the grease right there. Didn't have nothing on but a smile. I looked in there, and Ethel was getting her cold drink. I hollered, "Don't look, Ethel!" And it's too late. She'd already been mooned. Flashed her right there in front of the shop or so.
2: Boogity, boogity.

0: Once again, your Action News reporter in the booth at the gym covering the disturbance at the basketball playoff. Pardon me, sir. Did you see what happened?
1: Yeah, deep. Hey, Tom, I was just going down there to get Ethel a snow cone. Here he come, right out of the cheap seats. Dribbling. Right down the middle of the court. Didn't have on nothing but his PS. Made a hook shot and got out through the concession stand. I hollered up at Ethel. I said, "Don't look, Ethel!" It was too late. She'd already got a free shot. Grandstand. Right there in front of the home team.
2: What is it calling the street?
0: Here it comes again. Who's that with it? Ethel! Is that you, Ethel?
2: He's just as proud as he can be.
0: What do you think you're doing? Get your cones on!
2: Oh, yes, they call him the street.
0: Ethel, where you go?
2: He likes to show off his disease.
0: Ethel, you shameless hussy!
2: If there's an audience to be found, he'll be streaking it round, inviting public fatigue.
0: Say it isn't so, Ethel!
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5: Well, let's hear the story about the Battle of New Orleans, which was fit between the Yankees, of course, and them there English people, in which the British came off rather ignominiously. Means they never done no good, no how, all right? Shut up. Right. Well, in 1814, we took a little trip along with Colonel Packham down the muddy Mississippi. We took a little bacon and we took a little beans, and we fought the blooming British in the town in New Orleans. Well, we fired our guns and the British kept a-coming.

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3: Prominent Brexit campaigner, former Conservative MP and Strictly Come Dancing legend Anne Widdecombe has died at the age of 78. I'm Frankie Hairsine and you're listening to the Lunchtime News programme from Radio News Hub. We'll have more on that later, but our top story today. Andy Burnham set for a coronation. The government wants to make vaping less appealing to kids. And the World Cup's driving internet traffic. And the latest sports news. But first, a look at today's other top stories with Georgia Lee.
4: Four British people are thought to have died in a Spanish wildfire. Four bodies were found in a burnt-out car which had its steering wheel on the right. They were among at least 11 people who perished in the fire. Millions more people will be banned from using hose pipes as temperatures continue to hit the mid-30s today. More records tumbled yesterday when the UK recorded its eighth day at or above 34 degrees Celsius, and it's expected it'll reach that again today. And Duke of Sussex tried his hand at a debut Invictus Games sport as demonstration matches were staged to mark 1 year until the annual tournament. Harry showed off his skills with a racket when he tried pickleball.
3: The top story today, Andy Burnham's all but set to become our next Prime Minister. Nominations opened yesterday, and so far he's the only one to put his name forward. Here to tell us more is Holly Hughes. So Holly, is this pretty much Andy Burnham in number 10 then?
5: Well, in a way, yes. Like you say, he's the only one who put his name down to replace Sir Keir Starmer, and 322 Labour MPs have thrown their support behind him. So while there are 81 MPs still yet to declare their backing, the outgoing leader generally won't cast a nomination, so there's not really any hope for any other potential challenge. There's just not enough MPs to back an alternative. So it does look like Andy Burnham will be cruising his way into number 10 unopposed in around a week's time.
3: And what has he said about this?
5: Well, he said he's deeply grateful to those who've put their trust in him and says it reflects a shared belief among the party that Britain needs a new approach to politics. On his social media last night, he pledged to bring the experiences of constituents into the heart of government, take power out of Westminster and boost growth in every postcode. He also apologised for his party's stance on Gaza last night, saying they were too slow to call for a ceasefire and promised they'll take tougher action on Israel.
3: Thanks, Holly. Next today, Anne Widdecombe has died at the age of 78. Phil Towers takes a look at her life.
6: Described as forthright and hard-hitting in her views, Anne Widdecombe's political career was one marked with controversy, Brexit and bust-ups with her party. She became a Conservative MP for Maidstone in 1987, eventually holding positions in the Cabinet and the Shadow Cabinet. She had two major run-ins with party colleagues and didn't seem to mind controversy, opposing gay marriage and abortion and calling feminists whingers. And Euroscepticism was one of her greatest political passions.
7: We will be free to decide how we trade, what our laws are, how we control our borders.
6: Yeah, she campaigned furiously for the Vote Leave campaign, eventually becoming a member of European Parliament for the Brexit Party.
7: We ended up in the European elections as the single biggest party in this Parliament. Why? Why did Boris Johnson get such a massive majority in the last election? Because his basic promise was, get Brexit done!
6: But it was something else entirely different that made her a household name, Strictly Come Dancing, where she was famously partnered with Anton Dubek.
8: Can you give us an idea of how this Saturday night's going to go?
9: Epic. Monumental. It's going to be a great night. It's going to be a huge night.
6: Well, that was an understatement, wasn't it? Well, Nigel Farage says she played a decisive role in getting Brexit done. Defence Minister Luke Pollard, who stood against her in the 2019 general election, says that as a gay Remainer, they didn't see eye to eye, but she was always polite and courteous and one of politics's characters.
3: Still to come, what the government's doing to tackle kids vaping. How many of us are watching the World Cup on the internet? And a big day at Wimbledon. More on that in the sport.
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3: Welcome back. 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Next up today, the government's thinking about putting vapes into plain packaging to stop them being marketed at kids. A consultation's been launched which also proposes that the devices themselves can only come in black, white or grey. It follows figures from the charity Action on Smoking and Health, which showed almost one in five children between 11 and 17 had tried vaping. Well, James Murray is the Health Secretary in England.
12: We all know that the way that some of the vaping products are promoted with very colourful packaging and names that might be aimed at children and young people, that's wrong, because we want to make sure that as well as being a smoke-free generation, we want children and young people not to start vaping in the first place. You know, vaping plays a role for adults when they're coming off smoking, but we want to make sure children and young people don't start it in the first place.
3: A recent study by UCL and King's College London found a significant drop in the number of teens who said they'd be interested in vaping if the packaging was plain. It found it didn't make much difference with adults, though. Health ministers across the devolved nations have all given the proposal their backing. Next up today, England's World Cup run isn't just getting fans talking, it's driving a noticeable surge in internet use across the UK. Network provider Zen Internet says overnight traffic rose by around 10% during their 2 a.m. last 16 clash against Mexico, as supporters stayed up to watch Three Lions roar to victory. Demand for the BBC's spoiler-free iPlayer replay also sent morning traffic soaring up by 173%. Alex Blakemore spoke to the founder and CEO of Zen Internet, Richard Tang.
13: I think people are turning to the internet because watching TV over terrestrial broadcast and satellite is well on its way to being a thing of the past. We're moving towards a future where all video content will be streamed over the internet using ultra-fast full-fibre broadband connections in people's homes. It's another reason why the reliability of your broadband connection is more important than ever.
14: And is there a risk that the internet will struggle with demand both in our households and across the UK when these increases happen?
13: Yes, it is possible, depending on which broadband provider you're with. At Zen, we've built our network to cope with the unusual traffic peaks caused by events like the World Cup. But I can't say for sure that all broadband providers have done the same. If not, then there is a chance that your video feed might degrade or buffer.
14: How do you expect traffic to continue to rise as we get further into the competition?
13: Well, as we get closer to the final, more people will watch. And of course, if England gets through to the semis and the final, then there'll be loads more people watching and a huge boost in peak internet traffic in the UK. So let's hope we get a massive internet traffic peak and England goes all the way. Come on!
3: And now let's take a look at the sport with Jules Utybridge.
15: British wildcard Arthur Ferry continues his Wimbledon dream today, taking on the French Open challenger Alexander Zverev in the semi-final on centre court today. If he makes it through, he'll only be the second men's wildcard to do so. England defender Gerald Quansah has been handed a two-match ban after his red card against Mexico. It's another headache for Thomas Tuchel, who continues to look for solutions to his right-back problem. And fans are hitting out at FIFA after USA's Follorin Balogun's suspension was overturned after an intervention from Donald Trump.
16: Well, I think it's a bit duplicitous. It seems to be one rule for one and one rule for the other. So it is what it is.
17: You know, you've got the rules, you should stick to the rules. You get what America might want to do. It didn't do them any good anyway, did it? So I think you leave it as is.
15: Yesterday, France cruised through to another semi-final, beating Morocco 2-0. Kylian Mbappe scored his eighth of the tournament. Meanwhile, it's Spain against Belgium this evening. In cricket, England have sealed their first ever T20 series victory over India after thrashing them by 9 wickets. They're now 3-0 up in the series with still one match to go. And England's women are playing a test match at Lord's against India. Nat Sivabrunt won the toss and elected to field.
3: Now for a look at the weather before we go. Another very hot and sunny day for many of us. Cloudier in parts of Scotland, though, with the risk of some showers in the north there. Highs of 34 degrees Celsius in the north, but cooler further south. Now that's all from me this week. I'm Frankie Hersine, and you've been listening to the Lunchtime News programme from Radio News Hub. Have a great afternoon.

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thought nobody would ever guess. He was in there fighting on his heart alone, 'cause he just had to win for best. Oh, the kid was battered, the kid was floored, but the count never got to 10.

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2: The man arrested on suspicion of the murder of former MP Anne Widdecombe has been released from custody. Police say the 26-year-old is no longer part of the investigation. It comes after the 78-year-old ex-Tory prisons minister was found dead with serious injuries at her home in Heyton on Dartmoor. Donald Trump has warned Iran against any plans to assassinate him, telling Tehran that the US army would completely decimate and destroy all areas of the country in retaliation. His comments come after the funeral of Iran's late supreme leader saw open calls for Mr. Trump's death. The heatwave across the UK looks set to continue, as 2026 became the first year to record temperatures of 35 degrees Celsius on six separate days, and emergency services warn of extreme wildfire risks over the weekend. Dennis Fernando is from Friends of the Earth.
3: It's a national scandal that we've had hundreds of deaths in Britain alone as a result of climate change. And therefore, the tipping points on all of this are a mixture of things. All of these things locking together can have a beneficial effect as we move forward and have to deal with the changing climate.
2: As England prepare for their World Cup quarter-final, John Stones' dad has told Radio News Hub he's hopeful they'll go far. England play against Norway in Miami tonight. Peter Stones says so far the team have been off to a good start.
4: They did well. They're in good spirits. They work together, look after each other, the players. And then to get through the next round in Mexico, I expected not to lose, but to be a really difficult game that could have gone to the wire with penalties. But it was fantastic. I thought, what a great game that was.
2: And Pitbull has set the Guinness World Record for the largest gathering of people wearing bald caps. Over 22,000 fans were counted wearing the caps ahead of his British summertime headline set in Hyde Park. That's the latest from Radio News Hub. I'm Holly Hughes.
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3: A young man has died at a reservoir in Greater Manchester as police urge the public to consider the dangers of open water swimming in the heat. Emergency services responded to the incident at Doveston Reservoir in Oldham at around 7 p.m. on Friday. They found the man unresponsive in the water and he was pronounced dead at the scene. Inquiries are ongoing. A man who was arrested on suspicion of murdering former MP and MEP Anne Widdecombe has been released from custody and is no longer part of the investigation. Johnny Holmes has more.
4: Miss Widdecombe was 78 when she was found dead at her home in Hayter on Dartmoor on Thursday. Devon and Cornwall police say her death isn't being treated as suspicious at this time. The ex-Tory prisons minister had later become a Brexit Party MEP and a Reform UK spokeswoman. She also starred in Strictly Come Dancing and Celebrity Big Brother. A 26-year-old man was arrested on suspicion of murder in connection with her death, but has since been released from custody.
3: The UK's heatwave is set to continue today as temperatures reach the 30s. The London Fire Brigade has urged people not to use disposable barbecues over the weekend over fears of the dry heat leading to fires. Meanwhile, the Metropolitan Police is worried about excessive calls with England's World Cup match tonight. Dennis Fernando is from Friends of the Earth.
5: We need more than sunscreen to deal with this. We need tougher government action. And one of the things that needs to happen is that we need faster action to cut emissions that are driving the climate crisis.
3: And England take on Norway tonight at the World Cup quarterfinals in Miami. England's Nico O'Reilly is teammates with Erling Haaland at Man City. He says they know the threat he poses.
6: Keeping Erling quiet, it gives us a real chance to win the game. Obviously, we know the threat he can cause. Unbelievable striker, world class. And he showed that throughout the tournament, scoring every game he's played in. But yeah, no, I think we're mainly focusing on ourselves and focusing on our game rather than his.
3: That's the latest from Radio News Hub. I'm Holly Hughes.
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13: 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Again.

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3: Police believe former MP Anne Widdecombe was attacked in her home nearly 24 hours before her body was discovered. The ex-Tory prisons minister was found dead at her home in Hayter on Thursday morning after sustaining serious injuries. Devon and Cornwall police believe Miss Widdecombe was attacked on Wednesday at around 12:30pm. They're hunting for a white male suspect. Veteran broadcaster Dermot Murnaghan has died at the age of 68, a year after he revealed he'd been diagnosed with prostate cancer. His family say he passed away peacefully at home in North London earlier. Murnaghan spent five decades in television news, presenting for the BBC, ITV, Channel 4 and Sky News, where he was a lead anchor for 15 years. A 45-year-old man who fled the country for South Africa has been arrested on suspicion of murdering his wife and children in Bedford. Nodadama Tashuma is accused of the deaths of Nothabo Tashuma and her daughters Natalie and Nala, whose bodies were found at their home in Great Denham. Brigadier Athlenda Math is a South Africa police spokeswoman.
4: A red notice was only issued yesterday, and within a matter of hours, our multidisciplinary team has managed to track this suspect to Kensington in Johannesburg this evening, where he is being placed under arrest.
3: Police are now working to return him to the UK. The owners of a bus firm have taken legal action against the Scottish Government after being rejected for zero-emission bus funding. McGill's claims the process wasn't fair or transparent. And the Three Lions are preparing to take on Norway in the Miami Heat later. Bukayo Saka says he's ready to go.
5: I would love to have come to this tournament 100%, but that wasn't the case, and everyone's realised that and they've managed me in the best way possible. But right now I'm feeling great and ready to go.
3: Kickoff is at 10 p.m. That's the latest from Radio News Hub. I'm Grace McIntosh.
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1: 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National Highways. 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
3: Officers say Anne Widdecombe was attacked nearly 24 hours before she was found dead at her home in Dartmoor. A 26-year-old man arrested as part of the murder investigation has been released from custody. Police say he's no longer part of the investigation and they're continuing to search for a white male suspect. Former Chelsea chairman Ken Bates has died at the age of 94. The Premier League club announced his death in a statement which said Ken's determination to fight for Chelsea when times were tough and drive the team on to winning trophies will never be forgotten. He memorably bought Chelsea for a single pound in 1982 and held the position as chairman for 22 years. A man has been charged with murdering his wife and two daughters after being arrested in South Africa. 45-year-old Nodidama Tashuma is accused over the deaths of Nothabo Tashuma, 15-year-old Natalie and 5-year-old Nala, who were found dead at their home near Bedford. Brigadier Athlenda Math is a South Africa police spokeswoman.
4: The swift arrest demonstrates the capability, the professionalism, as well as the operational excellence of the South African Police Service and the strength of our cooperation with international law enforcement agencies.
3: Police are now working to return him to the UK. England fans are counting down to another huge World Cup night as the Three Lions face Norway in Miami. Their quarterfinal place was secured with a dramatic 3-2 win over Mexico. Bukayo Saka says the team will carry that confidence into tonight's game.
5: We believed and we believed from the start. 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
3: Police believe former MP Anne Widdecombe was attacked in her home nearly 24 hours before her body was discovered. The ex-Tory prisons minister was found dead at her home in Hayter on Thursday morning after sustaining serious injuries. Devon and Cornwall police believe Miss Widdecombe was attacked on Wednesday at around 12:30 p.m. They're hunting for a white male suspect. Veteran broadcaster Dermot Murnaghan has died at the age of 68, a year after he revealed he'd been diagnosed with prostate cancer. His family say he passed away peacefully at home in North London earlier. Murnaghan spent 5 decades in television news, presenting for the BBC, ITV, Channel 4 and Sky News, where he was a lead anchor for 15 years. A 45-year-old man who fled the country for South Africa has been arrested on suspicion of murdering his wife and children in Bedford. Nodadama Tashuma is accused of the deaths of Nothabo Tashuma and her daughters Natalie and Nala, whose bodies were found at their home in Great Denham. Brigadier Athlenda Math is a South Africa police spokeswoman.
4: A red notice was only issued yesterday, and within a matter of hours, our multidisciplinary team has managed to track this suspect to Kensington in Johannesburg this evening, where he is being placed under arrest.
3: Police are now working to return him to the UK. The owners of a bus firm have taken legal action against the Scottish Government after being rejected for zero-emission bus funding. McGill's claims the process wasn't fair or transparent. And the Three Lions are preparing to take on Norway in the Miami Heat later. Bukayo Saka says he's ready to go.
5: I would love to come to this tournament 100%, but that wasn't the case, and everyone's realised that and they've managed me in the best way possible. But right now I'm feeling great and ready to go.
3: Kickoff is at 10 p.m. That's the latest from Radio News Hub. I'm Grace McIntosh.
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2: Sometimes being a parent is wonderful. 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
3: Officers say Anne Widdicombe was attacked nearly 24 hours before she was found dead at her home in Dartmoor on Thursday. A 26-year-old man arrested as part of the murder investigation has now been released from custody. Devon and Cornwall police say he's no longer part of its investigation and they're continuing to search for a white male suspect. Veteran broadcaster Dermot Murnaghan has died at the age of 68 after he was diagnosed with stage 4 prostate cancer. His family say he passed away peacefully at home in North London earlier. Murnaghan spent 5 decades in television news, presenting for the BBC, ITV, Channel 4 and Sky News, where he was a lead anchor for 15 years. Some more sad news this evening. Former Chelsea owner and chairman Ken Bates has died at the age of 94. Bates bought the club for just £1 in 1982 and spent 22 years in charge. The club says he died peacefully, surrounded by his family. A £2.5 million government scheme is set to improve mental health and the environment by planting more trees. Andy Egan is from the Woodland Trust.
4: We don't have time to wait. Trees take time to grow. They also need to be looked after. So we definitely need communities involved in growing, planting and caring for those trees.
3: To Spain, where hundreds of firefighters are continuing to battle one of the country's worst wildfires. At least 12 people have died, with 4 victims believed to be British. More than 1,400 people have been evacuated from their homes. And just under 3 hours to go until another huge World Cup night as the Three Lions face Norway in Miami. Their quarterfinal place was secured with a dramatic 3-2 win in Mexico. Bukayo Saka says the team will carry that confidence into tonight's game.
5: We believed and we believed from the start. I think our spirits are high and we need to take that into the next game.
3: Kickoff is at 10 p.m. That's the latest from Radio News Hub. I'm Grace McIntosh.
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3: Police believe former MP Anne Widdecombe was attacked in her home nearly 24 hours before her body was discovered. The ex-minister was found dead at her home in Hayter on Thursday morning after sustaining serious injuries. Devon and Cornwall police believe Miss Widdecombe was attacked on Wednesday at around 12:30 p.m. They're hunting for a white male suspect. Tributes are being paid to veteran broadcaster Dermot Murnaghan, who's died at the age of 68 after being diagnosed with prostate cancer. His family say he died peacefully at home in North London earlier. He was best known as a Sky News anchor, but he also presented programmes for the BBC, ITV and Channel 4 during his career spanning more than 50 years. Even hotter summers could be helped by planting more trees. That's what one charity is saying as the government backs a £2.5 million investment to plant more trees in towns across the UK. Andy Egan is from the Woodland Trust.
4: Shading from tree cover can reduce surface temperatures by over 10 degrees, which protects people from extreme heat.
3: A firefighter who died tackling a fire in Edinburgh 17 years ago has been awarded a posthumous national honour. Ewan Williamson died while responding to a fire at the Balmoral Bar in 2009. His family received the Elizabeth emblem as a special service earlier today. Linda Noskova has won her first Grand Slam title after a dramatic Wimbledon final. The 21-year-old Czech beat compatriot Karolina Muchova in three sets. And the Three Lions are preparing to take on Norway in the Miami Heat later. Bukayo Osaka says he's ready to go.
5: Yeah, I think across the tournaments my minutes have been building and building. Of course, I would love to come to this tournament 100%, but that wasn't the case, and everyone's realised that and they've managed me in the best way possible. But right now I'm feeling great and ready to go.
3: Kickoff is at 10 p.m. That's the latest from Radio News Hub. I'm Grace McIntosh.
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3: Officers say Anne Widdicombe was attacked nearly 24 hours before she was found dead at her home in Dartmoor on Thursday. A 26-year-old man arrested as part of the murder investigation has now been released from custody. Devon and Cornwall police say he's no longer part of its investigation and they're continuing to search for a white male suspect. Former Sky News anchor Dermot Murnaghan has been remembered as a legendary news journalist following his death at the age of 68. His family say he died peacefully at home in North London after being diagnosed with stage 4 prostate cancer. Murnaghan spent 5 decades in television news, presenting for the BBC, ITV, Channel 4 and Sky News, where he was a lead anchor for 15 years. As another heatwave sets in across the UK, the government has backed a scheme to help plant more trees. The £2.5 million will be used by charities to create more shade in local green spaces. Andy Egan is from the Woodland Trust.
4: We really need more trees in urban areas, and we need more government action to help the 11 million people that live in tree deserts.
3: Speaking of that heatwave, it looks to be sticking around with temperatures above 30 degrees expected into next week. Amber and yellow heat health alerts will remain in place across large parts of England until Wednesday. Officials are reminding people to stay hydrated, keep out of the midday sun, and where possible, check in on vulnerable family and friends. Joss Butler has smashed a stunning century to fire England to a record-breaking T20 win over India. Butler hit 131 as England posted 257 and won by 56 runs. And Gregor Townsend says Scotland were close to a famous win over world champion South Africa despite a 42-28 defeat in Pretoria. The Scotland coach said they failed to make more of their chances during the Nations Championship showdown. From Radio News Hub, I'm Grace McIntosh.
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3: Police believe former MP Anne Widdecombe was attacked in her home nearly 24 hours before her body was discovered. The ex-minister was found dead at her home in Hayter on Thursday morning.

0: after sustaining serious injuries. Devon and Cornwall police believe Miss Widdicombe was attacked on Wednesday at around 12:30 p.m. They're hunting for a white male suspect. Tributes are being paid to veteran broadcaster Dermot Murnaghan, who's died at the age of 68 after being diagnosed with stage 4 prostate cancer. His family say he died peacefully at home in North London. He was best known as a Sky News anchor, and he also presented programmes for the BBC, ITV and Channel 4 during a career spanning more than 50 years. Former Chelsea owner and chairman Ken Bates has died at the age of 94. Bates bought the club for just £1 in 1982 and spent 22 years in charge. The club says he died peacefully, surrounded by his family. To Spain, where hundreds of firefighters are continuing to battle one of the country's worst wildfires. At least 12 people have died, with four victims believed to be British. More than 1,400 people have had to evacuate their homes. A £2.5 million government scheme will improve mental health and the environment by planting more trees. The government is doubling funding for local authorities and charities to lead the tree planting projects. Andy Egan is from the Woodland Trust.
1: We don't have time to wait. Trees take time to grow. They also need to be looked after. So we definitely need communities involved in growing, planting and caring for those trees.
0: And Linda Noskova has won her first Grand Slam title after a dramatic Wimbledon final. The 21-year-old Czech beats compatriot Karolina Muchova in three sets and becomes the youngest women's Wimbledon champion since 2011. That's the latest from Radio News Hub. I'm Grace McIntosh.
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0: Why Can't We Be Friends? Before that one, upcoming Scottish band at the moment, Beastas. Fantastic. Love this. It's Radio Grapevine. It is Fresh Sounds. It is the award-winning Fresh Sounds.
2: Award-winning
0: indeed. Our first show since we won an award. Brilliant. Bit more about that shortly, but we are award-winning Fresh Sounds. We are live throughout St John's Hospital in Livingston to all the patients and online as well at radiograpevine.com. My name's Ross. Gregor sitting across the studio from me as well today. He's here to help. He's here to do a lot of research about the bands that we've got coming up and provide ultimate banter between the songs as well. We'll be here for the next hour or so. Loads of great new music on the way. Kyle Faulkner's brand new one coming up shortly. And we've also got a fantastic fresh track from Sherlock's. Pretty excited about playing that one this afternoon. Or this evening. Relaxation Hour back, same time tomorrow, where you'll get a bit more of this.
3: Lift it, pointing the toes towards you, holding, and let go. The tension draining away as you allow the relaxation to move through your leg.
0: Okay, that's enough of that just now. Relaxation Hour back, same time tomorrow. Get tuned in for all that sort of stuff. Until then, we've just got the best and freshest new music from West Lothian, Scotland, and indeed the rest of the world as well. If you want to get in touch with us today, you can do so by tweeting us. It is UK Fresh Sounds, and we've got all the brand new music coming up shortly.

Fantastic from Irish five-piece alternative rock band. That's Walking on Cars. This is Fresh Sounds. It's Radio Grapevine. 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We are Fresh Sounds. We've got today's guest up shortly. They are live in session and we can't wait. Before that, though, this one, the brand new one from the Night Cafe, this is called Turn.

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1: Roll up, roll up, it's finally here. 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We'll be playing you all the stage classics.
2: 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I wore my coat.
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She's doing incredibly well at the moment. It's B. Charlotte here on Radio Grapevine. That is Machines at Brief. This is Fresh Sounds. She signed a major label and set for another massive year this year. You're tuned to Fresh Sounds. You can get us on Twitter at UK Fresh Sounds. We're going to do today's trad choice shortly, and we're delighted to be joined after this one by IDKID, unsigned rag pop band. They call themselves The Local. They're from Bathgate, and we can't wait to welcome them into the studio. We'll have a chat and a couple of live tracks as well after Declan Welsh.

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0: Award-winning Fresh Sounds. Ross here, Gregor as well, hello. And Id Kid as well. We're absolutely delighted to be joined by Hooligan, Johnny and Bobby from what they refer to as a Scottish rag pop band. I'm hoping to hear more about exactly the sort of roots of this. Welcome along, guys.
2: Yes.
0: Thanks for joining us on the show. Debutants on Fresh Sounds.
2: Yes.
0: Although, Hooligan, you have yourself been up in a previous venture.
2: True story.
0: But tell us a little bit about Id Kid then.
2: Sure.
3: Well, we're a rock pop three piece, and we like to shake things up. Energetic.
0: A little bit heavier in terms of the usual indie that you get.
3: Yeah, a lot of energy, a lot of adrenaline in our shows and our performances and in our recordings.
2: Yeah, it's so true, man. Before I joined the band, I feel like things used to be a lot poppier. Mm. Yeah, now they're not.
0: And you brought the rock to Id Kid.
2: No, they've already had them in there. It's just like stirring the soup, you know?
3: That's it,
2: when
3: yeah.
2: the bit of broccoli is right in the bottom and then you're like...
0: just I think it's the best description I've ever heard of a band genre.
2: Yeah, of course, man. It's just like healthy.
0: Right, so how did you guys meet then? Was it through the music scene that you guys got together?
3: Well, Johnny and I are brothers, so...
0: All right, okay.
3: Yeah, know each other for a long time.
2: Yeah.
4: Bobby knew Hooligan for college, and we're also big fans of Fireman, obviously, Hooligan's previous band, and, you know, I think the first time I saw him, I was just like, it's the most amazing drummer I've ever seen. And then, eventually, I think he did an artwork for us, and then we kind of just kind of took it from there and kind of kept playing together, I suppose.
2: Yeah. It was like when the old drummer, Bruce, couldn't make one of the gigs, and I loved the demos, and I was like, shit, I need to get in this.
0: Get involved.
2: Literally, just, you know, squeeze the arm, squeeze the leg. Hey, Mum, I'm an Id Kid.
0: Yes. So how have things been going for you guys then over the past few months?
3: Oh, it's been great.
2: Yeah.
3: Just trying to keep busy, you know, playing a few shows. Played Midnight Breakfast Club recently, a really nice place in West Lothian. And the Flying Duck in Glasgow. And just finishing up an album that we're recording this week.
2: Yeah.
0: Highlights then, live gigs?
2: Yeah, for sure. Well, the thing with the Midnight Breakfast Club is it's like a sold-out show. And it's the first time that we've done something like that, you know? So that was exciting. But we have a lot of plans coming up. I'm sure we'll get to talk about it. There's like a bunch of videos with friends. Some of them are like... we have an idea. There's a song called I'd Like to Twerk. And we already...
0: Sounds interesting.
2: Man... You have no idea what's coming, man.
0: I certainly look forward to it. Anyway, we'll catch up more with you guys shortly. You're going to play a couple of songs for us as well, and you're going to have a go at our studio game, Game of Thrones. So get preparing. I don't know how your darts skills are.
2: We'll find out.
0: We'll find out shortly.
2: We'll find out.

0: From its debut EP, Mark Sharp, Lost Cause, or Mark Sharp and the Bicycle Thieves as known now. It is Fresh Sounds here on Radio Grapevine, delighted to be joined by upcoming band IdKid, and they're going to play their first track for us just now. What are you going to do, guys?
1: This one's called Deadly.
0: Brilliant, take it away.
2: Yes, here we go.

0: Brilliant.
1: Yeah.
2: Fantastic. Love it. Going to go into straight into your second one, yes. I think, are you?
3: That's good. Big smile. It's an old classic.
0: Old classic.

0: Brilliant Ed Kidd in session. Some energy there. Love it, guys. More from you coming up. We'll get a wee bit of a chat with you as well after this.
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0: Fresh Sounds, Channel 1 in the dial, number 1 in St John's. Ed Kidd live in session. Hello, guys.
2: Yes.
0: Another track for us coming up shortly, but before that, what are your plans for this year? What's in the pipeline?
3: We are going to release our album, like we just mentioned, and yeah, we're just hoping to get some buzz around that, get some videos coming up.
4: Get a tour going on.
3: Get a tour going on, yeah, we're just going to hit it absolutely hard and hopefully...
0: So you're releasing an album then, you started recording it, is it written, is it ready to go, what stage are we at?
3: Two more songs left to record. We're recording that next week with Lewis Glass at Glassworks Studios in Glasgow. But yeah, everything's written now. It's sounding absolutely mental.
0: I'm looking forward to it. You'll need to send her a copy to us.
3: Oh, yes, absolutely.
2: 100%.
0: And in terms of live shows that you're going to do around that launch then, have you got a sort of launch party planned, or are you just doing a series of dates around it?
4: It's still in the works. We haven't figured out exactly.
0: Work in progress at the moment.
2: Definitely before September.
4: That's it,
2: there'll be a bunch of noise happening.
0: We'll certainly keep an eye out. What are your social media channels then? How can we catch up with the band?
3: Well, if you need to contact us or you're looking for any up-to-date information, it's usually Facebook at the minute. But we've got tunes on Spotify and
4: SoundCloud.
2: Yeah. And Bobby's YouTube number is 07.
0: So what's your Facebook then? How can you make it? What's it?
3: Yeah, Facebook's facebook.com/idkidband.
0: Idkidband, and that's IDKID band.
3: That's the one.
0: Fantastic. Thanks for joining us today, guys. You've got one song before you go, though. What's it going to be? Is it going to be on the album as well?
3: This is on the album, yeah. It's the only one we've played on the album. It's called 12 Million Percent.
0: 12 Million Percent. Take it away. Go for it.
2: How do we start this? Excellent.
4: It's not only the drums.
2: Go for it. Just a 1, 2, 3, 4.
4: Yeah, that's it.

Brilliant. Id Kid, cheers for joining us, guys. You're going to get all set up for our Game of Throws. We're going to play the brand new single from Kyle Faulkner. You're going to get set up for our studio darts game, Game of Throws. Let's see how you get on.

0: It's called Poor Me, and it's from the upcoming debut album from Kyle Faulkner and his new band, the former lead singer of The View. Well, he's still the lead singer of The View, but they're on a bit of a hiatus at the moment. It is Fresh Sounds here on Radio Grapevine, joined by Hooligan, Johnny and Bobby from Id Kid, the Scottish upcoming rag pop band, as they refer to themselves. Great at the music, but just how great are they at darts? We're going to test it out with our in-house studio game, Game of Throws. And we're ready to go. Are you going to take all three, Hooligan? Is that the...
1: I'm going to take one, then Johnny's going to step up a bit.
0: Then Johnny, then you'll get... Right, okay, let's see how you get on. Gregor is our adjudicator next door.
1: Definitely remove that cup.
0: Yeah. Is it... Oh, sorry, James says Johnny us later on.

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2: Officers say Anne Widdicombe was attacked nearly 24 hours before she was found dead at her home in Dartmoor on Thursday. A 26-year-old man arrested as part of the murder investigation has now been released from custody. Devon and Cornwall police say he's no longer part of its investigation and they're continuing to search for a white male suspect. Former Sky News anchor Dermot Murnaghan has been remembered as a legendary news journalist following his death at the age of 68. His family say he died peacefully at home in North London after being diagnosed with stage 4 prostate cancer. Murnaghan spent 5 decades in television news, presenting for the BBC, ITV, Channel 4 and Sky News, where he was a lead anchor for 15 years. As another heatwave sets in across

0: The UK, the government has backed a scheme to help plant more trees. The £2.5 million will be used by charities to create more shade in local green spaces. Andy Egan is from the Woodland Trust.
1: We really need more trees in urban areas, and we need more government action to help the 11 million people that live in tree deserts.
0: Speaking of that heat wave, it looks to be sticking around with temperatures above 30 degrees expected into next week. Amber and yellow heat health alerts will remain in place across large parts of England until Wednesday. Officials are reminding people to stay hydrated, keep out of the midday sun, and where possible, check in on vulnerable family and friends. Joss Butler has smashed a stunning century to fire England to a record-breaking T20 win over India. Butler hit 131 as England posted 257 and won by 56 runs. And Gregor Townsend says Scotland were close to a famous win over world champion South Africa despite a 42-28 defeat in Pretoria. The Scotland coach said they failed to make more of their chances during the Nations Championship showdown. From Radio News Hub, I'm Grace McIntosh.
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0: Here's Alex, turning at a junction. 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
3: Police believe former MP Anne Widdecombe was attacked in her home nearly 24 hours before her body was discovered. The ex-minister was found dead at her home in Hayter on Thursday morning after sustaining serious injuries. Devon and Cornwall police believe Miss Widdecombe was attacked on Wednesday at around 12:30 p.m. They're hunting for a white male suspect. Tributes are being paid to veteran broadcaster Dermot Murnaghan, who's died at the age of 68 after being diagnosed with stage 4 prostate cancer. His family say he died peacefully at home in North London. He was best known as a Sky News anchor, and he also presented programmes for the BBC, ITV and Channel 4 during a career spanning more than 50 years. Former Chelsea owner and chairman Ken Bates has died at the age of 94. Bates bought the club for just £1 in 1982 and spent 22 years in charge. The club says he died peacefully, surrounded by his family. To Spain, where hundreds of firefighters are continuing to battle one of the country's worst wildfires. At least 12 people have died, with four victims believed to be British. More than 1,400 people have had to evacuate their homes. A £2.5 million government scheme will improve mental health and the environment by planting more trees. The government is doubling funding for local authorities and charities to lead the tree planting projects, and

0: Again, it's from the Woodland Trust.
1: We don't have time to wait. Trees take time to grow. They also need to be looked after. So we definitely need communities involved in growing, planting and caring for those trees.
0: And Linda Noskova has won her first Grand Slam title after a dramatic Wimbledon final. The 21-year-old Czech beats compatriot Karolina Muchova in three sets and becomes the youngest women's Wimbledon champion since 2011. That's the latest from Radio News Hub. I'm Grace McIntosh.
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3: Officers say Anne Widdicombe was attacked nearly 24 hours before she was found dead at her home in Dartmoor on Thursday. A 26-year-old man arrested as part of the murder investigation has now been released from custody. Devon and Cornwall police say he's no longer part of its investigation and they're continuing to search for a white male suspect. Former Sky News anchor Dermot Murnaghan has been remembered as a legendary news journalist following his death at the age of 68. His family say he died peacefully at home in North London after being diagnosed with stage 4 prostate cancer. Murnaghan spent 5 decades in television news, presenting for the BBC, ITV, Channel 4 and Sky News, where he was a lead anchor for 15 years. As another heatwave sets in across the UK, the government has backed a scheme to help plant more trees. The £2.5 million will be used by charities to create more shade in local green spaces. Andy Egan is from the Woodland Trust.
4: We really need more trees in urban areas, and we need more government action to help the 11 million people that live in tree deserts.
3: Speaking of that heat wave, it looks to be sticking around with temperatures above 30 degrees expected into next week. Amber and yellow heat health alerts will remain in place across large parts of England until Wednesday. Officials are reminding people to stay hydrated, keep out of the midday sun, and where possible, check in on vulnerable family and friends. Joss Butler has smashed a stunning century to fire England to a record-breaking T20 win over India. Butler hit 131 as England posted 257 and won by 56 runs. And Gregor Townsend says Scotland were close to a famous win over world champion South Africa despite a 42-28 defeat in Pretoria. The Scotland coach said they failed to make more of their chances during the Nations Championship showdown. From Radio News Hub, I'm Grace McIntosh.